0: just sounds better on Mega.
1: Yeah, baby. Mega 96.3.
2: 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You know?

0: Mega 96.3. Question for the kids in the car y para todos en general right now. How much aura are you feeling this morning? What's your aura from 1 to 10 right now? Smoochie, what's your aura from 1 to 10 right now?
1: Like a 6, bro.
0: Like a six?
1: Like a 6.
0: Probably like a 7.
1: Yes.
0: Porque, you know, I shave, but I don't have a haircut. So when I have the haircut, it's, you know, yes. The aura goes up.
1: I know.
0: Okay, so hablando de eso, hay una nueva tendencia en todo Latinoamérica right now. Desde México, Perú, Argentina, Honduras. I haven't seen it in El Salvador yet.
1: Okay.
0: But I'm sure it's going to get there. Okay, se llama farmear aura. ¿Qué es esto? Parece una batalla. Let's show the images right now para la gente viéndonos en el live video stream. Si quieres ver los videos de lo que estamos platicando, entra ahorita al live video stream por la música app. Farmear aura es básicamente una batalla que parece como que están haciendo una battle de bailar, pero no están bailando. Están haciendo movidas, están haciendo poses. They're trying to do the coolest pose they can think of. Karate kids, TikTok dances. I mean, están incorporando un poquito de todo. Parece dance battle, pero no es una dance battle. Mm. ¿Cómo lo explicarías tú, Smuchi?
1: Just acting like a fool, bro. Básicamente, bro, honestly, like, I feel que la gente que está haciendo estas cosas son los bailes que haces como en TikTok.
0: Yeah, they're using a lot of TikTok dancers for
1: sure.
0: Yeah,
1: like, I mean, you know.
0: But see, I don't know how to, you know, like,
1: Fake battles.
0: I know that para nosotros ya, you know, un poquito mayores de edad, like, to us it's like, okay, parece un ridículo. But then people forget that when they were young, they also used to do stuff that for the kids today, para ellos, se mirara ridículo.
1: Oh, okay.
0: And we're going to give you an example right now. All right, so I'm going to give you an example right now that si vieran los youngsters la manera que se bailaba hard house music back in the days, I think they would think the aura was like a 1.
1: Oh, wow.
0: All right, so here we go. Let's show them. Here we go. All right. So we're showing the homegirl right now on the live video stream.
1: Oh, you can.
0: Doing a hard house dance back in the days. And if you look at the way that dance was with this type of music back in the 90s, it looks like you were farming aura. See or no?
1: Wow, yes.
0: All right, it looks like you're farming. Se parece mucho a lo que están haciendo los jóvenes hoy en día. Mm-hmm. So we just wanted to compare 2 and 2 together right now.
1: Wow.
0: Because if you think about it, all the moves they're doing, it looks like they're dancing to some hard house, but they're not. Mm-hmm. They're farming aura. All right, man. So, kids in the car, how much aura are you feeling this morning? Parents, how much aura do you have from 1 to 10 right now? Let us know. And I'm sure that moms, when you have your nails done, the aura goes up. And for the guys, when we have, you know, our hair cut and we're looking clean, that's when our aura goes up. But, you know, how are you feeling this morning? All right, so now you know what farming aura is. I hope it doesn't hit here, but I'm sure it will.
1: Mm-hmm.
0: I'm sure at lunchtime we're gonna see some aura battles in middle schools and maybe I'm sure high school too.
1: Yes.
0: You think it hits here, yes or no?
1: I think so. I honestly think it's gonna happen in like on lunch break. You know how like they used to have like dance battles, like break battles? It's gonna happen again.
0: Alright, so this is what we're gonna do right now. I'm gonna do a mashup. De esta versión de Pitbull, and we're gonna mash it up with some hard house from the 90s so you can feel like you're battling yourself, parents in the car. Show the kids how you used to do your moves back in the days, please. Show them. Let's get back to the mix. Sin comerciales, 7:40 en 10 minutos. 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

0: hoy en la Liga MX. 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Shout out también para, you know, we can't forget our LA teams, man. Can't forget our LA teams. Mañana va LAFC contra Portland. And what's up with your Galaxy, Smuchi?
1: Hey, la verdad, no, you know, no, I haven't been up to with the Galaxy, bro. I've been like right now football.
0: Andas, ahorita you're on Chargers mode. Yes. Mañana tu Galaxy va contra Montreal, para que sepas.
1: Nice.
0: Por si los, you know, por si quieres ver el partido, you know.
1: Yes.
0: In case you want to remember your team.
1: Wow.
0: All right, man. Del fútbol, let's switch it over to the NFL. Let's talk Chargers, bro. Let's start with your Chargers. ¿Cómo les fue tus Chargers anoche?
1: Ah, bro, like, yeah, I mean, I was like, stop the bleeding, bro. Stop the bleeding. But you know what? It's a preseason game, bro. We lost 41-17, but you know what? Hey, it's good to see the rookies. It's good to see the rookies.
0: Okay, yeah, you know, I will usually let you have it, but I'm going to let you slide on this one.
1: Wow.
0: Porque it is preseason. Pero pregunté ayer, ¿quién iba a tener más fans? And I called it. I said that it was going to be a sea of red. Was it a sea of red ayer con los 49ers?
1: I believe it was like 70-30, bro.
0: 70-30?
1: Yeah, 70-30.
0: Y cuando 49ers. Es un real, like a real regular NFL game, it's more.
1: It's horrible.
0: It's more. Pero ayer fue 70-30.
1: Yes.
0: I called it. Hey, we'll see. A ver cómo le va a los Chargers in the actual season. Shout out to the Charger fans. También ayer jugaron mis Raiders. Raiders mount. Hey, they did a comeback, bro. Iban perdiendo 20-3.
1: Wow.
0: And came back. Mendoza threw his first interception, but it's fine.
1: Mm-hmm.
0: It didn't rattle him. He did pretty good.
1: Yeah, you know what? I give it up for Fernando Mendoza. I think entre más juegue, he's going to get more comfortable.
0: Yeah, man. Y este fin de semana también juegan los Rams. Shout out to all the Rams fans. Los Rams juegan mañana contra los Saints. Del fútbol americano, let's switch it over to baseball. Let's talk Dodgers. Let's talk Angels.
1: Oye, comenzamos con los Angelitos de Anaheim que derrotaron a los Houston Astros 18-3. Hey, and shout out to the Angels porque you know what, they did a great game yesterday. Hoy se enfrentan con los Texas Rangers y los Dodgers regresan a la cancha de béisbol a enfrentarse con los Pittsburgh Pirates. Veremos cómo le va a los Dodgers y a los Angelitos.
0: Buena suerte a los dos. Eso fue Mega Sports. 8:37 in the morning. Coming up a las 8:50. Viene Mega Noticias, seguido por Alexis y Fido. All the way live with us today. Vamos a darte una mezcla de Alexis y Fido. Y vamos a estar platicando con ellos. It's going to be a takeover at 9 in the morning. You don't want to miss that. Let's get back to the mix. Un poquito de merengue mambo. Mega 963. Yep. Yeah.

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